0: Italian Prime Minister Giorgia Meloni, Malaysian Prime Minister Anwar Ibrahim, German Federal Chancellor Friedrich Merz, Canadian Prime Minister Mark Carney and Prime Minister of Israel Benjamin Netanyahu for their warm wishes and messages. In a social media post, Mr. Modi thanked his Italian counterpart Giorgia Meloni for her warm wishes. In another post, the Prime Minister thanked Malaysian Prime Minister Anwar Ibrahim for his warm wishes and kind words. He also thanked German Chancellor Friedrich Merz for his warm words. Meanwhile, US President Donald Trump has described Prime Minister Narendra Modi as a great one. In a social media post, President Trump said, Mr. Modi is a strong, healthy and wise man and will have many years of greatness and success ahead of him. External Affairs Minister Dr. S. Jaishankar met Bulgaria's Prime Minister Rumen Radev in Sofia yesterday. Dr. Jaishankar highlighted India's robust bilateral ties, recent opportunities created by the strengthening India-Bulgaria strategic partnership, and the imperative for closer bilateral cooperation to de-risk and diversify in an increasingly volatile world. In a social media post, he said they discussed deepening collaboration in trade and investment, pharma, semiconductors, AI, space, defense, mobility, tourism and creative entertainment industry. The External Affairs Minister will visit Finland today to attend the 14th edition of the Kultaranta talks. And that is the end of this news bulletin.
1: Yan Akaswani Turana Shimangdilioni Watakba Hindi aro English Koboranko Knaswaha Somoida o Tok Minutes King Majioha Talna don Sugum Namgaba Chanchianera Chazambe Mateng on Monday Nijangitangani o Smsake Tkelani Jade Busiriangahon Skamani Muskaganyan Benjamin Disraeli Angbakatarang Wana Shimangna Talni Program rangko sulsu sumai rang baksa wiatinga. 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

0: This is Akashvani, the news read by Shagun Chopra. Prime Minister Narendra Modi will chair the 11th Governing Council meeting of Niti Aayog at Rashtrapati Bhavan Cultural Centre in New Delhi today. In line with the Prime Minister's vision of Team India for a Viksit Bharat, this year's theme, Inclusive Human Development for Viksit Bharat 2047, focuses on the well-being and development of every Indian, regardless of age, region, gender or socio-economic background. The Governing Council meeting will deliberate on the approach to realize this vision and translate it into concrete, measurable outcomes for every citizen across the country. This Governing Council meeting will bring together Chief Ministers and Lieutenant Governors to discuss the Inclusive Human Development Framework. Prime Minister Narendra Modi has said aspirations of 140 crore citizens of the country will definitely be fulfilled. He said that National Democratic Alliance, NDA, has always strengthened the nation's trust. Mr. Modi was addressing the NDA conclave at Bharat Mandapam in New Delhi yesterday evening. He said the people of the country entrusted the NDA government with their trust after the betrayal of the Congress. He said the rising sun of hope in 2014 has today transformed into a ray of renewed confidence. He said for the first time, the people of the country have seen that when a government is run with the right intention, the development also takes place at a rapid pace.
1: भारत के लोगों ने पहली बार ये देखा है कि जब सही नियत से सरकार चलती है तो तेज गति से विकास भी होता है। एनडीए सरकार के इन 12 वर्षों में 25 करोड़ से ज्यादा लोगों का गरीबी से बाहर निकलना ये दिखाता है कि हमारी नीतियां सही हैं, हमारी दिशा सही है। ये सफलता आज देश के हर उस व्यक्ति को एक भरोसा देती है कि एक न एक दिन उसके सपने भी पूरे होंगे।
0: In his address, Mr. Modi said that at a time when the economies of major countries around the world are struggling, India has still achieved a growth rate of 7.7% in 2025-26. Prime Minister Narendra Modi has expressed gratitude to Italian Prime Minister Giorgia Meloni, Malaysian Prime Minister Anwar Ibrahim, German Federal Chancellor Friedrich Merz, Canadian Prime Minister Mark Carney and Prime Minister of Israel Benjamin Netanyahu for their warm wishes and messages. In a social media post, Mr. Modi thanked his Italian counterpart Giorgia Meloni for her warm wishes. In another post, the Prime Minister thanked Malaysian Prime Minister Anwar Ibrahim for his warm wishes and kind words. He also thanked German Chancellor Friedrich Merz for his warm words. Meanwhile, US President Donald Trump has described Prime Minister Narendra Modi as a great one. In a social media post, President Trump said Mr. Modi is a strong, healthy and wise man and will have many years of greatness and success ahead of him. The Indian Chamber of Commerce plans to facilitate investments worth 1 lakh crore rupees in West Bengal through its member companies, reflecting growing industry confidence in the state's economic potential and growth prospects. The proposal was discussed during a meeting in New Delhi between an Indian Chamber of Commerce delegation led by its President Brijbhushan Agarwal and Union Minister Jitendra Singh. The chamber said West Bengal is witnessing renewed optimism and positive momentum, which could help accelerate economic growth and strengthen its position as an attractive destination for investment. The Ministry of Culture has announced Sangeet Natak Academy Fellowship, Academy Ratna, and Sangeet

0: 8th Natak Academy Awards Academy Puraskar for the years 2024 and 25 and Ustad Bismillah Khan Yuva Puraskar for the years 2024 and 2025. Prime Minister Narendra Modi has praised the performances of Indian sportspersons and urged the nation to set ambitious targets for the Olympics. Speaking at the NDA conclave in New Delhi, Mr. Modi highlighted the achievements of young athletes and the rapid growth of sports in India while stressing the need to aim higher on the global stage. The India Meteorological Department has forecast heavy rainfall today in places over Arunachal Pradesh, Assam, Meghalaya, Kerala, Mahi, Odisha, Sub-Himalayan West Bengal and Sikkim. Rainfall conditions are also expected during the day over Andaman and Nicobar Islands, Bihar, coastal Andhra Pradesh and Karnataka, Gangetic West Bengal, Tamil Nadu and Northeast India. And that is the end of this news bulletin.
1: Yan Akaswani Tura Nashimang de Leoni Watakba Hindi aro English Koboranko Knaswaha, Somoidao, Sniminich King Bajonga, Daon at Shimang, Atsik Magatam Pagatam Rangni, Rangani Bamanganio, Merini, Momini, Kaber Nganio, Mangrabako, Knaswana Matgen.
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1: 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Indian Chamber of Commerce plans to channel investments worth 1 lakh crore rupees into West Bengal. IMD forecasts heavy rainfall in places over northeast, sub-Himalayan West Bengal, Odisha, Kerala and Mahi today. U.S. military strikes multiple targets in Iran in latest escalation of tensions in West Asia. And Prime Minister Modi praises performance of Indian sportspersons and urges the nation to set ambitious targets for Olympics. And now the news in detail. Prime Minister Narendra Modi will chair the 11th Governing Council meeting of Niti Aayog at Rashtrapati Bhavan Cultural Centre in New Delhi today. In line with the Prime Minister's vision of Team India for a Viksit Bharat, this year's theme, Inclusive Human Development for Viksit Bharat at 2047, focuses on the well-being and development of every Indian, regardless of age, region, gender or socio-economic background. The Governing Council meeting will deliberate on the approach to realize this vision and translate it into concrete, measurable outcomes for every citizen across the country. A report from our correspondent.
2: Measures for promoting entrepreneurship, enhancing skilling and creating sustainable employment opportunities across the country will also be deliberated upon in the meeting. The discussions will further focus on collectively charting an implementation roadmap that leverages key enablers including governance, digital public infrastructure, convergence, partnerships and data-driven systems alongside a structured mechanism to track short, medium and long-term outcomes ensuring accountability and measurable impact. A key thrust will be on aligning state visions with the national vision on inclusive human development, reinforcing a unified and collaborative approach towards equitable and sustainable growth. The Governing Council of Niti Aayog will also focus on the recommendations of 5th National Conference of Chief Secretaries held during 26th to 28th December last year. With Anupam Misra, Anand Kumar, Akashvani News, Delhi.
1: Prime Minister Narendra Modi has said aspirations of 140 crore citizens of the country will definitely be fulfilled. He said that National Democratic Alliance, NDA, has always strengthened the nation's trust. Mr. Modi was addressing the NDA conclave at Bharat Mandapam in New Delhi yesterday evening. He said the rising sun of hope in 2014 has today transformed into a ray of renewed confidence. He said, for the first time, the people of the country have seen that when a government is run with the right intention, the development also takes place at a rapid pace. Mr. Modi said the lifting of more than 25 crore people out of poverty during these 12 years of the NDA government reflects that its policies are correct and its direction is right.
3: NDA sarkar ke in 12 varshon mein 25 crore se zyada logon ka garibi se bahar nikalna ye dikhata hai ki hamari neetiyan sahi hain, hamari disha sahi hai. 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
1: In his address, the Prime Minister said that at a time when the economies of major countries around the world are struggling, India has still achieved a growth rate of 7.7% in 2025-26. He said the country has moved out of the fragile 5 category and has now become one of the fastest growing economies in the world. Earlier yesterday, the National Democratic Alliance adopted a resolution lauding Mr. Modi on achieving the feat of becoming the country's longest-serving elected Prime Minister. BJP President Nitin Naveen has said that a total of 75 delegates from 35 political parties participated in the NDA conclave held at Bharat Mandapam in New Delhi. Speaking to the media, Mr. Naveen said the NDA leaders expressed their gratitude for Prime Minister Narendra Modi's leadership and congratulated him on a historic milestone, calling it a moment of pride for 140 crore people of the country. Mr. Naveen said, under Prime Minister Modi's leadership, India is moving forward towards the vision of Viksit Bharat. He added that the Prime Minister's guiding mantra of Sabka Saath, Sabka Vikas, Sabka Vishwas, Sabka Prayas has connected people across the country. India has undergone a remarkable transformation driven by the principles of Sabka Saath, Sabka Vikas, Sabka Vishwas and Sabka Prayas under the visionary leadership of Prime Minister Narendra Modi in the last 12 years. During this period, the Modi government carried out many flagship initiatives for the welfare and empowerment of the poor, farmers, women and youth. Akashwani News brings you a special feature, 12 Saal Vishwas Ke, Vikas Ke, Jan Kalyan Ke. Today, we focus on the measures taken by the government towards the welfare of the poor. Over the past 12 years, the Narendra Modi government has implemented several flagship schemes for the welfare of the poor and to strengthen social security. Housing for the poor is the major focus area of the Modi government. Under the Pradhan Mantri Awas Yojana Grameen, more than 4 crore houses have been allocated to states for economically weaker families in rural areas. In the area of food security, the government is providing free food grains to over 81 crore beneficiaries across the country under the Pradhan Mantri Gareeb Kalyan Anna Yojana. Talking to Akashwani News, Indramani Nayak of Kalahandi in Odisha said that the poor people are benefiting through this scheme.
4: My name is Indramani Nayak. I belong to Kamthana Panchayat in Bhavanipatna, Kalahandi. Under the Garib Kalyan Anna Yojana that Narendra Modi has started, our family consists of 5 members and we are receiving 5 kg of grains per person. Earlier we used to face a lot of hardships, but now we are all living in peace and happiness.
1: The world's largest public health care scheme, Ayushman Bharat Pradhan Mantri Jan Arogya Yojana, is providing health coverage of 5 lakh rupees to vulnerable families, while Pradhan Mantri Jan Aushadhi Kendras are offering generic medicines at affordable rates. Around 10 crore 82 lakh beneficiaries have availed cashless treatment under the Ayushman Bharat scheme. Talking to Akashwani News, Fayaz Ahmed of Baramulla, Jammu and Kashmir said that the Ayushman Bharat scheme is facilitating the poor to avail treatment during emergencies.
5: I am very grateful to the NDA government and Modi ji for launching so many schemes. For the first time in the country's history, a poor person has received direct benefits through digitalization. I would like to talk about Ayushman Bharat. What used to happen in the country earlier before Modi ji's government was that when someone fell ill, people either had to sell their land or some expensive household item to arrange money for operations and other treatment. But ever since Modi ji launched the Ayushman Bharat scheme, there is no longer the case across the country.
1: Over 10 crore 55 lakh women have been provided free LPG gas connections under the Pradhan Mantri Ujjwala Yojana, freeing them from the health hazards of traditionally cooking fuels. Meanwhile, under the PM Swanidhi scheme, more than 1 crore 12 lakh loans have already been disbursed to street vendors so far. India's social protection coverage has risen sharply from 19% in 2015 to more than 64% in 2025, covering nearly 94 crore citizens under the government welfare schemes. Around 25 crore people have been lifted out of poverty, reflecting a significant shift towards inclusive growth and welfare-driven governance. With Dipendra Kumar, Suparna Saikya, Akashwani News, Delhi.
6: This is Akashwani giving you the news. For quick news updates round the clock, follow us on our X handle at AIR News Alerts. And for details of stories and more, log on to our website www.newsonair.gov.in and download News on AIR app. The Indian Chamber of Commerce plans to facilitate investments worth 1 lakh crore rupees in West Bengal through its member companies, reflecting growing industry confidence in the state's economic potential and growth prospects. The proposal was discussed during a meeting in New Delhi between the Indian Chamber of Commerce delegation led by its president Brij Bhushan Agarwal and Union Minister Jitendra Singh. External Affairs Minister Dr. S. Jaishankar met Bulgaria's Prime Minister Rumen Radev in Sofia yesterday. Dr. Jaishankar highlighted India's robust bilateral

0: eyes recent opportunities created by the strengthening India-Bulgaria strategic partnership and the imperative for closer bilateral cooperation to de-risk and diversify in an increasingly volatile world. He will visit Finland today to attend the 14th edition of the Kultaranta talks. The U.S. military launched another round of strikes on multiple targets in Iran yesterday, saying the attacks were in response to Iran's continued aggression as tensions escalated in West Asia despite efforts to revive negotiations to end the war. The second day of American strikes came hours after Iran launched attacks toward Bahrain, Kuwait and Jordan, which host U.S. troops. Iranian media also reported explosions in Bandar Abbas, Sirik, Minab and Keshem Island in the south of the country. Prime Minister Narendra Modi has praised the performances of Indian sportspersons and urged the nation to set ambitious targets for the Olympics. Speaking at the NDA conclave in New Delhi, Mr. Modi highlighted the achievements of young athletes and the rapid growth of sports in India, while stressing the need to aim higher on the global stage.
1: भारत दुनिया की biggest sports league की धरती बनता जा रहा है। आने वाले सालों में हमारी ये खाती और बुलंद होगी। ओलंपिक्स के लिए हमारी तैयारियां भी भारत की एस्पिरेशन का ही प्रतिबिंब है हमें छोटा नहीं सोचना है हमें लक्ष्य ऊंचे रखने हैं और उन्हें प्राप्त करने के लिए पूरी ताकत लगा देनी है
0: The world's biggest football tournament 2026 FIFA World Cup begins today and will run through July 19th across the United States, Canada and Mexico. The tournament is the largest in World Cup history, featuring 48 teams compared with 32 teams in previous editions. In this edition, a record 104 matches will be played, including 72 in the group stage and 32 in the knockout rounds. The final is scheduled for July 19th. The India Meteorological Department has forecast heavy rainfall today in places over Arunachal Pradesh, Assam, Meghalaya, Kerala and Mahi, Odisha, sub-Himalayan West Bengal and Sikkim. Rainfall conditions are also expected during the day over Andaman and Nicobar Islands, Bihar, coastal Andhra Pradesh and Karnataka, Gangetic West Bengal, Konkan, Goa, Tamil Nadu and Northeast India. Thunderstorms are also likely to occur today over Bihar, Chhattisgarh, Gangetic West Bengal, Jharkhand, Odisha and Uttarakhand. And now for a look at today's newspapers, it's over to Subhadra Ramachandran.
2: Thank you, Shagun. All the dailies lead with PM Modi becoming the longest serving elected Prime Minister and congratulatory wishes pouring in from around the world for this historic milestone in the journeys of Indian democracy. Modi 12.0 One Vision Nation First in a document titled Nation First, the core mantra issued to mark 12 years of the current government. The centre emphasised its vision of Rashtra Pratham and asserted that it is no longer just a sentiment but the lifeblood of India leads the pioneer. For the first time in its dealings with the Trump administration, India summoned a top U.S. diplomat in New Delhi following an attack earlier in the day by American forces on a commercial ship off the coast of Oman, cites the Indian Express under the headline, Three Indians Missing After Attack, Delhi Summons U.S. Diplomat. Army Chief General Upendra Dwivedi reviews the operational readiness of troops, reports the Asian Age, announcing the first built-to-suit data center capacity in India for Meta, the Financial Express mentions. Reliance Meta deepened ties with AI data center deal. Pact highlights new infra model for AI build-out. The Times of India in its editorial piece title, Control Shift, AI is not destroying the job market but changing it. There will be jobs aplenty if you update your skills. In white-collar circle, this is the best of times. And finally, human contribution to global warming, highest ever in 2025, says an annual study called Indicators of Global Climate Change. The findings are a further reminder to the rapidly rising global temperatures, writes the Indian Express. And with that, it's back to you, Shagun.
0: Thank you, Subhadra. And now, before we end the bulletin, the headlines once again. Prime Minister Narendra Modi to chair 11th Governing Council meeting of Niti Aayog in New Delhi today. Prime Minister says lifting more than 25 crore people out of poverty during past 12 years of NDA government shows that its policies are correct and moving in right direction. Indian Chamber of Commerce plans to channel investments worth 1 lakh crore rupees into West Bengal. IMD forecasts heavy rainfall in places over Northeast, Sub-Himalayan West Bengal, Odisha, Kerala and Mahi today. US military strikes multiple targets in Iran in latest escalation of tensions in West Asia. And Prime Minister Modi praises performance of Indian sportspersons and urges the nation to set ambitious targets for Olympics. For details of these stories and more, log on to our website www.newsonair.gov.in and News on AIR app. And with that, we end the morning news. Have a nice day.

This is Akashvani Shillong, the Northeast News Bulletin, read by Sandeepan Chakravarti. The headlines. NDA chief ministers from northeastern states attends NDA conclave in New Delhi. Security forces in Manipur recover mortal remains of 6 persons believed to be among those Naga civilians taken hostage from Leylon Wi-Fi, and Meghalaya government put on hold all officially funded foreign visits for 6 months as part of austerity drive. The news in details. Chief ministers of different northeastern states who are leading NDA government on Wednesday attended the NDA conclave in New Delhi. The event was graced by the presence of Prime Minister Narendra Modi, the longest-serving elected Prime Minister of India, Meghalaya Chief Minister Conrad Sangma, Manipur Chief Minister Yumnam Khemchand Singh, Nagaland Chief Minister Nephew Rio, Arunachal Pradesh Chief Minister Pema Khandu, along with other senior central ministers and deputy chief ministers from NDA-ruled states, attended the conclave. In Manipur, security forces have recovered the mortal remains of 6 persons who are believed to be among those Naga civilians taken hostage from Leylon Wi-Fi on May 13th. The Manipur police said that after nearly 24 hours of sustained search operations involving around 450 personnel of the Manipur police, CRPF and Assam Rifles assisted by sniffer dogs and forensic expert teams, the dead bodies were recovered on Thursday afternoon. Their mortal remains were found in Kangpokpi district on Wednesday. Meanwhile, the government of Manipur has strongly condemned the murder of 6 innocent Naga villagers who were abducted by suspected armed militants. Chief Minister Yumnam Khemchand Singh conveyed his deepest condolences to the bereaved families and strongly condemned the brutal act. He maintained that the government will not tolerate such brutal violence and will not remain a mute spectator to these atrocities. Culprits responsible for the murder will be arrested and punished as per the law of the land, he added. The Meghalaya government on Wednesday decided to put on hold all officially funded foreign visits by ministers, MLAs and government officials for a period of 6 months as part of a broader expenditure rationalization and austerity drive. The decision comes amid growing global economic uncertainties, including rising geopolitical tensions and concerns over foreign exchange resources, prompting governments across the country to adopt measures aimed at fiscal prudence. As a consequence of the decision, 8 proposed foreign study tours and exposure visits involving around 63 to 68 officials and representatives from various departments have been deferred. The government also clarified that the notification does not apply to foreign visits that are fully funded by the Government of India or entirely sponsored by multilateral development banks, subject to the necessary approvals from the Ministry of External Affairs. Shillong will host the 2-day Northeast Infrastructure Summit next week with an idea to promote investment, infrastructure development and regional collaboration across the northeastern states. Commissioner and Secretary of PWD Sanjay Goyal on Wednesday said that the 2-day summit will be held on June 15th and 16th at the Lariti Performing Arts and Culture Centre in Shillong. Nitin Gadkari, Union Minister of Roads, Transport and Highways, will inaugurate the summit. Bringing together all 8 northeastern states, the summit is expected to be one of the largest infrastructure-focused gatherings in northeast India. Goyal said Chief Minister Conrad Sangma has written to the chief ministers of all northeastern states, while invitations have also been sent to union ministers, chief secretaries and senior officials of relevant ministries. More than 800 delegates from various industries are expected to attend, with 8 to 9 thematic sessions planned over the 2 days. Nagaland Governor Nand Kishore Yadav has said that India has witnessed significant progress in infrastructure, digital innovation, financial inclusion, healthcare education, renewable energy and social welfare under Prime Minister Modi's leadership. Meanwhile, Chief Minister Nephew Rio has also congratulated Prime Minister Narendra Modi on becoming India's longest-serving elected Prime Minister. In a message on social media, Mr. Rio said,
The landmark milestone reflects years of dedicated public service and leadership. Chief Minister Ryo also extended best wishes to Prime Minister for continued success in guiding the nation's progress and aspirations. Manipur Chief Minister Yumnam Khemchan Singh on Wednesday called on Union Road Transport and Highways Minister Nitin Gadkari in New Delhi and discussed key road infrastructure projects in the state. During the meeting, the Chief Minister briefed the Union Minister on efforts to resolve long-pending issues related to the Imphal-Jiribam and Imphal-Dimapur highways. A statement issued by the Chief Minister's office said that the Chief Minister also sought early approval for the proposed elevated highway project, to which Nitin Gadkari responded positively. The Chief Minister informed the Union Minister that land compensation for National Highway No. 37 in Noni district has been approved by the State Cabinet and work has commenced. He also said issues related to the Imphal-Dimapur highway in Kangpokpi district have been resolved with a special package approved by the State Cabinet. The Manipur government on Wednesday signed a memorandum of understanding with the Ministry of Jal Shakti in New Delhi for the implementation of Jal Jeevan Mission 2. The MOU signing ceremony was attended by Union Jal Shakti Minister C.R. Patil, Manipur Chief Minister Yumnam Khemchan Singh and senior officials of the state and the state government, of the centre and the state government. Speaking on the occasion, the Chief Minister said Jal Jeevan Mission 2.0 is not merely a government scheme but a key step towards realising the vision of Viksit Bharat 2047. He praised the Ministry of Jal Shakti for framing the mission guidelines and reaffirmed the state government's commitment to its effective implementation. He also said that government would work hard to achieve the mission's objectives in both letter and spirit. The Assam government has launched free transport safety vehicle scheme for children and students in tea garden areas till March 31st next year. Chief Minister Dr. Himanta Biswa Sarma in a social media post said that the initiative aims to ensure safe and regular attendance of students in schools. He said the scheme will make the daily journey to schools safer, easier and more affordable for thousands of students. The Chief Minister added that along with other measures already being implemented in the state, the new arrangement will further strengthen the education and prospects of children in tea garden areas. Tripura Director General of Police Anurag on Wednesday felicitated 11 police officers with special commendation certificates for their outstanding performance in criminal investigations. The awards were presented during a special ceremony held at the police headquarters in Agartala. These officers were recognized for their exceptional dedication and excellent work in cracking and investigating various recent cases. Arunachal Pradesh Chief Secretary Manish Kumar on Wednesday chaired the 8th level NCORD meeting and reviewed the action taken report on the decisions taken during the 7th state level NCORD meeting. The meeting assessed progress on district-level coordination, enforcement against drug trafficking, eradication of illicit opium, poppy and cannabis cultivation, disposal of seized narcotics, rehabilitation measures and awareness initiatives across the state. Addressing the meeting, the Chief Secretary emphasized the need for intensive awareness programs targeting youth through educational institutions and community engagement to prevent substance abuse and promote informed decision-making. In Tripura, the Subdivisional Forest Department in Kowai District achieved major success in its ongoing crackdown against illegal logging and timber smuggling. The department conducted a series of raids across Kowai Subdivision over the past 2 days, seizing around 220 cubic feet of illegally felled timber and 4 vehicles used for transportation. Tree-cutting machinery used in the illicit activities was also confiscated. Subdivisional Forest Officer Susmita Das said that illegal timber worth nearly 7 lakh rupees was recovered during the 2-day operation. 4 cases have been registered under relevant provisions of the Forest Act and investigations are underway. And now we end the headlines once again. NDA chief ministers from northeastern states attends NDA conclave in New Delhi. Security forces and
in Manipur recover mortal remains of 6 persons believed to be among those Naga civilians taken hostage from Leylon Wi-Fi, and Meghalaya government put on hold all officially funded foreign visits for 6 months as part of austerity drive. And with that, we end the Northeast News Bulletin from Akashvani Shillong. Have a nice day.

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0: Prime Minister Narendra Modi will chair the 11th Governing Council meeting of Niti Aayog at Rashtrapati Bhavan Cultural Centre in New Delhi today. In line with the Prime Minister's vision of Team India for a Viksit Bharat, this year's theme, Inclusive Human Development for Viksit Bharat at 2047, focuses on the well-being and development of every Indian, regardless of age, region, gender or socio-economic background. The Governing Council meeting will deliberate on the approach to realize this vision and translate it into concrete, measurable outcomes for every citizen across the country. This Governing Council meeting will bring together chief ministers and lieutenant governors to discuss the inclusive human development framework.
1: Measures for promoting entrepreneurship, enhancing skilling and creating sustainable employment opportunities across the country will also be deliberated upon in the meeting. The discussions will further focus on collectively charting an implementation roadmap that leverages key enablers including governance, digital public infrastructure, convergence, partnerships and data-driven systems alongside a structured mechanism to track short, medium and long-term outcomes ensuring accountability and measurable impact. A key thrust will be on aligning state visions with the national vision on inclusive human development, reinforcing a unified and collaborative approach towards equitable and sustainable growth. The Governing Council of Niti Aayog will also focus on the recommendations of 5th National Conference of Chief Secretaries held during 26th to 28th December last year. With Anupam Misra, Anand Kumar, Akashvani News, Delhi.
0: Prime Minister Narendra Modi says aspirations of 140 crore citizens of the country will definitely be fulfilled. He said National Democratic Alliance has always strengthened the nation's trust. Mr. Modi was addressing the NDA conclave at Bharat Mandapam in New Delhi last evening. In his address, Mr. Modi said for the first time, the people of the country have seen that when a government is run with the right intention, the development also takes place at a rapid pace. He said the lifting of more than 25 crore people out of poverty during these 12 years of the NDA government reflects that its policies are correct and its direction is right. In his address, the Prime Minister also said, at a time when the economies of major countries around the world are struggling, India has still achieved a growth rate of 7.7% in the year 2025-2026. The Indian Chamber of Commerce, ICC, plans to facilitate investments worth 1 lakh crore rupee in West Bengal through its member companies, reflecting growing industry confidence in the state's economic potential and growth prospects. The proposal was discussed during a meeting in New Delhi between an ICC delegation led by its president Brijbhushan Agarwal and Union Minister Jitendra Singh. The chamber said West Bengal is witnessing renewed optimism and positive momentum, which would help accelerate economic growth and strengthen its position as an attractive destination for investment. The U.S. military launched another round of strikes on multiple targets in Iran yesterday, saying the attacks were in response to Iran's continued aggression as tensions escalated in West Asia, despite efforts to revive negotiations to end the war. The second day of American strikes came hours after Iran launched attacks toward Bahrain, Kuwait and Jordan, which host U.S. troops. Iranian media also reported explosions in Bandar Abbas, Sirik, Minab and Keshm Island in the south of the country. President Donald Trump warned Iran would pay the price for stalled negotiations, while Iran's UN envoy said Tehran would not negotiate under threats and pressure. Iran's Islamic Revolutionary Guard Corps claimed the Strait of Hormuz is closed to all vessels, including oil tankers and commercial ships, while U.S. Central Command said commercial ships are continuing to transit in and out. IMD has forecast heavy rainfall today in places over Arunachal Pradesh, Assam, Meghalaya, Kerala and Mahe, Odisha, Sub-Himalayan, and West Bengal and Sikkim. Rainfall conditions are also expected during the day over Andaman and Nicobar Islands, Bihar, coastal Andhra Pradesh and Karnataka, Gangetic West Bengal, Konkan and Goa, Tamil Nadu and Northeast India. The world's biggest football tournament, 2026 FIFA World Cup, begins today and will run till 19th of next month across United States, Canada and Mexico. And that is the end of this news bulletin.

0: This is Akaswani Chura. Very good morning, and once again, welcome to all listeners to the Western Music Program. 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
1: Japanese encephalitis virus is a flavirus related to dengue, yellow fever, and West Nile viruses and is spread by mosquitoes. Japanese encephalitis virus is the main cause of viral encephalitis in many countries of Asia, with an estimated of 68,000 clinical cases every year. Although symptomatic Japanese encephalitis is rare, the case fatality rate among those with encephalitis can be as high as 30%. Permanent neurologic or psychiatric sequelae can occur in 30% to 50% of those with encephalitis. 24 countries in the WHO Southeast Asia and Western Pacific regions have endemic Japanese encephalitis virus transmission, exposing more than 3 billion people to risk of infection. There is no cure for the disease. Treatment is focused on relieving severe clinical signs and supporting the patient to overcome the infection. Safe and effective vaccines are available to prevent Japanese encephalitis. WHO recommends that Japanese encephalitis vaccination be integrated into national immunization schedules in all areas where Japanese encephalitis disease is recognized as a public health issue. Japanese encephalitis virus is the most important cause of viral encephalitis in Asia. It is a mosquito-borne flavirus and belongs to the same genus as dengue, yellow fever, and West Nile viruses. The first case of Japanese encephalitis viral disease was first documented in 1871 in Japan. The annual incidence of clinical disease varies both across and within endemic countries, ranging from 1 to 10 per 100,000 population or higher during outbreaks. A literature review estimates nearly 68,000 clinical cases of Japanese encephalitis globally each year. Japanese encephalitis primarily affects children. Most adults in endemic countries have natural immunity after childhood infection, but individuals of any age may be affected. Most Japanese encephalitis virus infections are mild or without apparent symptoms, but approximately 1 in 250 infections results in severe clinical illness. The incubation period is between 4 to 14 days. In children, gastrointestinal pain and vomiting may be the dominant initial symptoms. Severe disease is characterized by rapid onset of high fever, headache, neck stiffness, disorientation, coma, seizures, spastic paralysis, and ultimately death. The case fatality rate can be as high as 30% among those with the disease symptoms. Of those who survive, 20% to 30% suffer permanent intellectual, behavioral, or neurological sequelae such as paralysis or the inability to speak. 24 countries in the WHO East Asia and Western Pacific regions have Japanese encephalitis virus transmission risk, which includes more than 3 billion people. Japanese encephalitis virus is transmitted to humans through bites from infected mosquitoes of the Culex species. Humans, once infected, do not develop sufficient viremia to infect feeding mosquitoes. The virus exists in a transmission cycle between mosquitoes, pigs, and water birds. The disease is predominantly found in rural and pre-urban settings where humans live in closure proximity to these vertebrate hosts. In most temperate areas of Asia, Japanese encephalitis virus is transmitted mainly during the warm season when large epidemics can occur. In the tropics and subtropics, transmission can occur year-round but often intensifies during the rainy season and pre-harvest period in rice-cultivating regions. Individuals who live in or have traveled to a JE endemic area and experience encephalitis are considered a suspected Japanese encephalitis case. a laboratory test is required in order to confirm Japanese encephalitis virus infection and to rule out other causes of encephalitis. WHO recommends testing for Japanese encephalitis virus-specific IgM antibody in a single sample of cerebrospinal fluid or serum using an IgM capture ELISA. Testing of the cerebrospinal fluid sample is preferred to reduce false positivity rates from previous infection or vaccination. Surveillance of the disease is mostly syndromic for acute encephalitis syndrome. Confirmatory laboratory testing is often conducted in dedicated sentinel sites, and efforts are undertaken to expand laboratory-based surveillance. Case-based surveillance is established in countries that effectively control Japanese encephalitis through vaccination. There is no antiviral treatment for patients with Japanese encephalitis. Treatment is supportive to relieve symptoms and stabilize the patient. Safe and effective Japanese encephalitis vaccines are available to prevent disease. WHO recommends having strong Japanese encephalitis prevention and control activities, including Japanese encephalitis immunization, in all regions where the disease is a recognized public health priority, along with strengthening surveillance and reporting mechanisms. Even if the number of Japanese encephalitis confirmed cases is low, vaccination should be considered where there is a suitable environment for Japanese encephalitis virus transmission. There is little evidence to support a reduction of Japanese encephalitis disease burden from interventions other than the vaccination of humans. Thus, vaccination of humans should be prioritized over vaccination of pigs and mosquito control measures. There are four main types of Japanese encephalitis vaccines currently in use: inactivated mouse brain-derived vaccines, inactivative vero cell-derived vaccines, live-attenuated vaccines, and live-recombinant chimeric vaccines. To reduce the risk for Japanese encephalitis, all travelers to Japanese encephalitis endemic areas should take precautions to avoid mosquito bites. Personal preventive measures include the use of mosquito repellents, long-sleeved clothes, coils, and vaporizers. Travelers spending extensive time in Japanese encephalitis endemic areas are recommended to get vaccinated before travel.
0: Now you have a talk on Japanese encephalitis based on materials. Now listeners, this morning we bring you some various beautiful songs from the album Britney Spears, and the numbers are Overprotected and Lonely.
2: I need time. Joy. Need space. Love. I need me.

were the numbers from the album Britney Spears, and now you can listen to another number from the album The Ultimate Collections from various artists, and the numbers is Eddie Coran Summertime Blues.

That was the number from the album, The Ultimate Collection. And the number is Craig Douglas, Only 16. With this song, we come to the end of this Western music program from the studio Akashvani Thura.

0: Meeting will bring together chief ministers and lieutenant governors to discuss the inclusive human development framework. Prime Minister Narendra Modi says aspirations of 140 crore citizens of the country will definitely be fulfilled. He said National Democratic Alliance has always strengthened the nation's trust. Mr. Modi was addressing the NDA conclave at Bharat Mandapam in New Delhi last evening. In his address, Mr. Modi said, "For the first time, the people of the country have seen that when a government is run with the right intention, the development also takes place at a rapid pace." He said the lifting of more than 25 crore people out of poverty during these 12 years of the NDA government reflects that its policies are correct and its direction is right.
1: NDA sarkar ke in 12 varshon mein 25 crore se zyada logon ka garibi se bahar nikalna ye dikhata hai ki hamari neetiyan sahi hain, hamari disha sahi hai. 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
0: In his address, the Prime Minister also said, at a time when the economies of major countries around the world are struggling, India has still achieved a growth rate of 7.7% in 2025-26. The Indian Chamber of Commerce, ICC, plans to facilitate investments worth over 1 lakh crore rupees in West Bengal through its member companies, reflecting growing industry confidence in the state's economic potential and growth prospects. The proposal was discussed during a meeting in New Delhi between an ICC delegation led by its president, Brij Bhushan Agarwal, and Union Minister Jitendra Singh. The chamber said West Bengal is witnessing renewed optimism and positive momentum, which could help accelerate economic growth and strengthen its position as an attractive destination for investment. External Affairs Minister Dr. S. Jaishankar has said that India's ties with Bulgaria are long-standing and consistent, and the task for both countries now is to reshape them into a more dynamic and forward-looking relationship. He said this after his meeting with his Bulgarian counterpart, Veliseva Petrova Chamova, in Bulgaria. Dr. Jaishankar noted that their discussions had three dimensions, first being the bilateral cooperation between India and Bulgaria, second partnership between India and the European Union, and lastly about how stronger countries can work together for global stability and progress. The US military launched another round of strikes on multiple targets in Iran yesterday, saying that attacks were in response to Iran's continued aggression as tensions escalated in West Asia, despite efforts to revive negotiations to end the war. The second day of American strikes came hours after Iran launched attacks toward Bahrain, Kuwait, and Jordan, which host US troops. Iranian media also reported explosions in Bandar Abbas, Sirik, Minab and Keshem Island in the south of the country. President Donald Trump warned Iran would pay the price for stalled negotiations, while Iran's UN envoy said Tehran would not negotiate under threats and pressure. IMD has forecast heavy rainfall today in places over Arunachal Pradesh, Assam, Meghalaya, Kerala and Mahe, Odisha, Sub-Himalayan, West Bengal and Sikkim. Rainfall conditions are also expected during the day over Andaman and Nicobar Islands, Bihar, coastal Andhra Pradesh and Karnataka, Gangetic, West Bengal, Konkan and Goa, Tamil Nadu and Northeast India. The world's biggest football tournament, 2026 FIFA World Cup, begins today and will run through July 19 across the United States, Canada and Mexico. And that is the end of this news bulletin.
2: Ya nakash vani tura na simang dalhi station aniko watats kakpa vivid parati program baksana hindi aro english koborangkok na suaha somoy da utskeng tskeng bajong aha ya somoyo na simang chasung gatalni gitrangkok na sogen dau na simang na predik marakni gitrangkok ga matenga gitni khatha bichong rangara bulsirang aro matamrangde reanginga.

0: and Sirik, while air defense systems were activated in other parts of the country. Reports also indicated naval confrontations near the Strait of Hormuz. The India Meteorological Department, IMD, has forecast heavy rainfall today in places over Arunachal Pradesh, Assam, Meghalaya, Kerala, Mahi, Odisha, Sub-Himalayan West Bengal and Sikkim. Rainfall conditions are also expected during the day over Andaman and Nicobar Islands, Bihar, coastal Andhra Pradesh, Karnataka, Gangetic West Bengal, Konkan and Goa, Tamil Nadu and Northeast India. The world's biggest football tournament, 2026 FIFA World Cup, begins today and will run through July 19th across the United States, Canada and Mexico. The tournament is the largest in World Cup history, featuring 48 teams compared with 32 teams in previous editions. The three host nations qualified automatically, while the remaining 45 teams earned their places through a two-year qualifying campaign. The competition will feature 12 groups of four teams. The top two teams from each group will automatically advance to the knockout stage. The eight best third-place teams across all groups will also advance for a 32-team knockout stage. And that is the end of this news bulletin.
1: Ya nakashvani turan as mangdalhi station aniko watats kakpa vivet barati program baksana hindi aru english koburangkok nasuaha. 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

Good afternoon. This is Akashwani and I am Valsa Williams with the Midday News. The headlines. Prime Minister Narendra Modi stresses collective efforts of centre and states key to realising Vikasit Bharat vision. Chairs 11th Governing Council meeting of Niti Aayog in New Delhi. Information and Broadcasting Minister Ashwini Vaishnaw says government making efforts to strengthen Akashwani and Doordarshan coverage across border regions. Inaugurates 20 kilowatt FM transmitter in Rajasthan's Jaisalmer. Centre waives excise duty on certain variants of ethanol blended petrol. Another TMC MP, Prakash Chigwaraik, resigns from Rajya Sabha. First Maiden India Airbus C-295 aircraft completes maiden test flight from Vadodara. Iran announces closure of Strait of Hormuz following US strikes. And sports fans across the globe await month-long football spectacle as FIFA World Cup kicks off in Mexico City tonight. Prime Minister Narendra Modi has said that despite the world passing through a period of uncertainty and instability, India continues to advance on its growth trajectory with confidence and determination. Chairing the 11th Governing Council meeting of Niti Aayog at Rashtrapati Bhavan in New Delhi, Mr. Modi said, as India progresses towards achieving the vision of Vikasit Bharat, the collective responsibility of the centre and states becomes even greater. The Prime Minister highlighted that creating the right ecosystem for the country's youth through quality education, demand-driven skilling and employment opportunities must remain a priority. He said India has signed free trade agreements with many countries to create new opportunities for growth and exports. The Prime Minister said women-led development is a cornerstone of the vision of Vikasit Bharat. He said, from farming and start-ups to science and innovation, Nari Shakti is contributing across the domains. The meeting is deliberating on measures to promote entrepreneurship, enhance skilling and create sustainable employment opportunities across the country. The theme of this year's meeting is Inclusive Human Development for Vikasit Bharat at 2047. The meeting has brought together chief ministers and lieutenant governors from across the country to discuss the Inclusive Human Development Framework anchored around four core pillars. These are foundational human capital and future-ready skills, productive employment, entrepreneurship and decentralized growth, health, nutrition and well-being, and equity and dignity for all. Union Information and Broadcasting Minister Ashwini Vaishnaw today virtually inaugurated a 20 kilowatt FM transmitter at Ramgarh in Rajasthan's Jaisalmer.

0: Mir district during a program held at the Akashwani premises in Jaipur. With this addition, the total number of FM transmitters in the state has risen to 39. The new transmitter will provide radio coverage within an 80-kilometer radius in border areas, providing people access to a wide range of information, educational content and entertainment programs. Addressing the gathering, Union Minister Vaishnav said special arrangements are being developed to strengthen Akashwani and Doordarshan coverage across the country's border regions from Kashmir to Kutch, with new FM transmitters and broadcasting infrastructure being set up. The minister said the plan is to provide comprehensive coverage across the entire border belt of the country, stretching all the way from Kashmir.
1: Today, a new 20-kilowatt FM transmitter was launched in Jaisalmer, which will cover not only the district but also surrounding regions. About an 80-kilometer radius and nearly 20,000 square kilometers. This is a significant step forward.
0: Mr. Vaishnav called for transforming the overall framework of Prasar Bharati, stressing the need for a digital-first and hyper-local approach to keep radio relevant in the technology era. He also underlined the importance of connecting local artists and artisans with broadcasting platforms. The event was attended by Jaipur MP Manju Sharma, Prasar Bharati Chairman Prasoon Joshi and Akashwani Director General Rajiv Kumar Jain, among other senior officials. The government has waived excise duty on certain variants of ethanol-blended petrol. In a notification, the Union Finance Ministry announced that petrol blended with 22%, 25%, 27% and 30% ethanol have been exempted from central excise duty. The ministry said all four fuel grades will now attract a nil rate of excise duty. The move is aimed at strengthening India's ethanol blending program, which seeks to reduce dependence on imported crude oil, cut carbon emissions and enhance demand for domestically produced ethanol. The centre has issued an advisory about the growing threat of cyber criminals using artificial intelligence to bypass security systems and target financial infrastructure. According to the advisory issued by the Indian Cyber Crime Coordination Centre under the Ministry of Home Affairs, cyber criminals are increasingly using AI to create realistic deepfake videos and synthetic identities. These technologies are being exploited to bypass facial authentication, liveness verification, video KYC processes, account recovery systems, and unauthorized access to financial and digital services. This is Akashwani giving you the news. For quick news updates round the clock, follow us on our X handle at AIR News Alerts, and for details of stories and more, log on to our website www.newsonair.gov.in and download News on AIR app. Welcome back to the Midday News. Civil Aviation Minister Ram Mohan Naidu today expressed happiness over the maiden test flight of the first Made in India Airbus C-295 from Vadodara in Gujarat. In a social media post, Mr. Naidu said this is more than just an aircraft taking to the skies. It also reflects the country's growing capabilities in aerospace manufacturing. The Civil Aviation Minister also congratulated Airbus, Tata Advanced Systems, the Indian Air Force and all the engineers, technicians and workers on the achievement. Trinamool Congress MP Prakash Chek Baraik has resigned as a member of the Rajya Sabha. He has sent his resignation letter to Rajya Sabha Chairman C.P. Radhakrishnan. Earlier, Trinamool Congress leaders and Rajya Sabha members Shukendu Shekhar Rai and Sushmita Dev had resigned from both the Rajya Sabha and the party. Prime Minister Narendra Modi has expressed gratitude to his Singaporean counterpart Lawrence Wong, New Zealand counterpart Christopher Luxon, former Japanese Prime Minister Fumio Kishida and Guyana President Dr. Irfan Ali for their wishes and messages on him becoming the longest-serving elected Prime Minister of India. In a series of social media posts, Mr. Modi said he looks forward to working closely with his Singaporean counterpart to further comprehensive strategic partnership of both nations and take India-Singapore ties to new heights. Thanking Prime Minister Luxon for the wishes, Mr. Modi said the India-New Zealand Free Trade Agreement marks an important

0: step forward in the partnership of both countries. The Central Bureau of Investigation, CBI, has successfully secured the deportation of Ganesh Balasokale from Thailand to India in connection with a cyber crime fraud case. The deportation was carried out in close coordination with the Ministry of External Affairs, the Ministry of Home Affairs, and the Embassy of India in Thailand. According to the CBI, the accused allegedly ran a cyber financial fraud network by recruiting unsuspecting individuals into the scam. Victims were lured with offers of online part-time jobs and persuaded to make monetary deposits as investments. The Enforcement Directorate, ED, is conducting search operations at 5 premises in Hyderabad, Telangana, in connection with the alleged transport scam involving the Andhra Pradesh State Beverages Corporation Limited. According to ED officials, the accused persons allegedly caused a wrongful loss of more than 195 crore rupees to the government exchequer while deriving corresponding unlawful gains for themselves and their associates. In a landmark judgment that is set to give more recognition to household work, the Supreme Court today said that homemakers deserve to be recognized as nation builders for their role in shaping families and future generations. The Apex Court ruled that unpaid domestic work must be monetized at a minimum of 30,000 rupees per month while calculating compensation for their deaths in road mishaps. The court said that women who manage households should not be referred to merely as homemakers, as the term undervalues their contribution to society. A bench of justices, Sanjay Karol and N. Koteshwar Singh, emphasized that unpaid domestic work, including caregiving and household management, carries significant economic value. The court noted that such work is essential for the functioning of families and the development of human capital. All three Indian seafarers who were initially reported missing after the tragic incident aboard the commercial vessel Palau-flagged MT Sethabello have now been confirmed dead. The tanker was hit off the coast of Oman in a suspected U.S. missile strike. In a social media post, Union Minister for Ports, Shipping and Waterways, Sarbanand Sonowal, said bodies of three seafarers have been located and identified. The United States has carried out a second consecutive night of what it described as self-defense strikes against Iranian military infrastructure near the Strait of Hormuz, further escalating tensions in West Asia. Explosions were reported in and around Bandar Abbas and on Keshm Island as the confrontation entered a more dangerous phase. In response, Iran launched missile and drone attacks on several U.S. military facilities across the region, calling them retaliation for the latest American action. Iranian military authorities also declared the Strait of Hormuz closed to commercial shipping and warned that vessels attempting to pass through could be targeted. However, the United States rejected the claim. More from our West Asia correspondent.
1: The military confrontation is now spreading beyond Iran's borders. Iran's Islamic Revolutionary Guard Corps claimed it launched missiles and drone attacks against United States military facilities in Bahrain, Kuwait and Jordan in retaliation for the latest American strikes. Iranian state media reported that 12 ballistic missiles were fired at Jordan's Muwaffaq Salty airbase, with Tehran claiming damage to military facilities and aircraft shelters. However, neither Jordan nor the United States has confirmed those claims. Reports indicate that air defense systems were activated and interceptions were carried out. Kuwait temporarily suspended air traffic as a precaution after reporting hostile air targets in its airspace, while Bahrain issued security alerts and reported interceptions of incoming drones.
0: Sports fans across the world are set for a month-long football spectacle as the 2026 FIFA World Cup kicks off tonight at the historic Estadio Azteca in Mexico City. This edition of the World Cup will be the biggest in history, with an expansion from 32 to 48 teams. A record 104 matches will be played, with 72 in the group stage and 32 in the knockout rounds, across host nations, United States, Canada and Mexico. The three host nations qualified automatically, while 45 teams earned their places through a demanding two-year qualification journey. The competition features 12 groups of four teams each. The top two teams from every group, along with the eight best third-place teams, will advance to the round of 32. This expands the knockout stage to 32 teams for the first time in tournament history. The grand final is scheduled for 19th of July, promising a thrilling conclusion to football's greatest celebration. This World Cup is also expected to be one of the most challenging in history, with teams facing demanding conditions across three countries, including long travel distances, varying climates, different altitudes, and shifting time zones. Over the decades, only eight nations have lifted the FIFA World Cup trophy: Brazil, Italy, Germany, Spain, Argentina, England, France and Uruguay, the inaugural champions. Among the most unfortunate sides in World Cup history remain the Netherlands, who have reached three finals but are yet to win the title despite producing generations of world-class talent. From history to high stakes, from legends to new challengers, the stage is set for football's ultimate battle. Shagun Chopra from Sports Desk.
2: And now, before we end the bulletin, the headlines once again. Prime Minister Narendra Modi stresses collective efforts of centre and states key to realising Vikasit Bharat vision, chairs 11th Governing Council meeting of Niti Aayog in New Delhi. Information and Broadcasting Minister Ashwini Vaishnav inaugurates 20 kilowatt FM transmitter in Rajasthan's Jaisalmer. Centre waives excise duty on certain variants of ethanol blended petrol. First made-in-India Airbus C-295 aircraft completes maiden test flight from Vadodara. And with that, we end the midday news.
3: Namaskar. 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
2: Toki House program mon simang Easy Life me film ni gitrang ko kna sona maninga da Australia aro Susan D. Meloni bagit ko gamatanginga.

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As India progresses towards achieving the vision of Vikasit Bharat, the collective responsibility of the centre and states becomes even greater. The Prime Minister highlighted that creating the right ecosystem for the country's youth through quality education, demand-driven skilling and employment opportunities must remain a priority. He said India has signed free trade agreements with many countries to create new opportunities for growth and exports. Prime Minister Narendra Modi will be on a visit to France and Slovakia from 14th to 18th of this month to participate in the upcoming G7 summit. Briefing media in New Delhi this afternoon, Secretary West in the Ministry of External Affairs, C.B. George, said this will be a highly productive and wide-ranging visit. He added that the visit spans three destinations in France, Nice, Evian and Paris, and Slovakia. Mr. George said the visit will provide an opportunity for Prime Minister to engage with world leaders present at the G7 summit on issues of importance to India as well as to the Global South. India has dispatched a consignment of 20,000 doses of measles vaccines and approximately 3 tons of medical supplies to support the government of Maldives in strengthening immunization coverage and safeguarding public health. External Affairs Ministry said in a statement that this timely assistance will help address the increasing cases of measles in Maldives and reinforce the response efforts of the government. India and Nepal have launched a peer-to-peer cross-border remittance mechanism to strengthen bilateral digital financial connectivity. The Ministry of Finance in a statement said that the newly operationalized system establishes a direct link between India's Unified Payments Interface UPI and Nepal's National Payments Interface NPI. This integration enables citizens of both nations to make seamless, real-time and secure instant money transfers directly through mobile banking applications and digital wallets. The 2026 FIFA World Cup will kick off tonight at the historic Estadio Azteca in Mexico City, marking the start of a month-long football extravaganza. In the opening Group A encounter, hosts Mexico will take on South Africa from 12:30 a.m. Indian Standard Time. This will be the biggest World Cup history, featuring 48 teams and 104 matches across the United States, Canada and Mexico. The tournament will conclude with the final on the 19th of July. Only 8 nations have won the FIFA World Cup so far. In badminton, PV Sindhu and Tanvi Sharma advanced to the women's single quarterfinals of the Australian Open in Sydney today. And that is the end of this news bulletin.

This is Akashvani Tura. Good evening, listeners, and welcome to the Western Music Program, presenting in 243.31 meter medium wave, corresponding to 1233 kilohertz. Firstly, it's Nelly Furtado presenting her numbers, namely Do It and Wait For Me.

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Now we have two different numbers from Pop Dance 2001 album. Numbers are Glorious and Don't Be Stupid.

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At 8:30 p.m., we shall relay Delhi for Sports Scan. 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And finally, at 10:10 p.m., Vivid Bharati program to be relayed from Delhi station. This is Akashvani Tura.

Good evening. This is Akashvani. I'm Anuja Kumar with the news at 9. The headlines. Prime Minister Narendra Modi says India's growth story continues to inspire the world as major economies are facing uncertainty. Chairs 11th Governing Council meeting of Niti Aayog in New Delhi. Centre and Governments of Assam and Nagaland ink an MOU for exploration and production of crude oil and natural gas. New Delhi strongly condemns US strikes on oil ship which killed three Indian sailors off the coast of Oman. Summons US Charge d'Affaires to lodge protest. In badminton, PV Sindhu and Tanvi Sharma advanced to women's singles quarterfinals of Australian Open. And FIFA World Cup 2026 to kick off tonight. Mexico to take on South Africa in the opening encounter at Estadio Azteca in Mexico City. And now the news in detail. Prime Minister Narendra Modi has said when many major economies are facing uncertainty and economic challenges, India's growth story continues to inspire the world. Chairing the 11th Governing Council meeting of Niti Aayog at Rashtrapati Bhavan in New Delhi, he emphasized the need to further strengthen the nation's resolve towards self-reliance and highlighted the importance of adopting and implementing global best practices, particularly in the renewable energy sector. Mr. Modi said, as India progresses towards achieving the vision of Viksit Bharat, the collective responsibility of the centre and states becomes even greater. The Prime Minister urged states to focus on One District, One Product initiatives and develop export-oriented strategies around it. He also identified defence manufacturing as an emerging sector where India is established.

0: all aspects of life, including education, health, and employment. Mr. Lahiri emphasized that a well-educated and skilled population is the key to success.
1: The topic for the Governing Council meeting was Inclusive Human Development for Viksit Bharat 2047. And it was about details. The states talked about what they're doing. Inclusive Human Development covers all the four stages of life, from childhood to youth to working life to old age. A skilled population is the key to success.
0: A tripartite memorandum of understanding, MOU, was signed between the centre and the governments of Assam and Nagaland for exploration and production of crude oil and natural gas along the Assam-Nagaland border. The MOU was signed in New Delhi in the presence of Union Home Minister Amit Shah, Assam Chief Minister Himanta Biswa Sarma and Nagaland Chief Minister Nephew Rio. Speaking on the occasion, Mr. Shah termed it a historic moment as this initiative will enhance the prospects of oil and natural gas exploration and opens up possibilities for mineral mining as well. Mr. Shah informed that a single field alone holds the potential for recoveries exceeding 15,000 crore rupees.
2: Today we are witnessing a historic moment. This will enhance the prospects for oil and natural gas exploration. This pattern opens up possibilities for mineral mining as well. Both states decided not to let concerns hinder the extraction of India's oil resources, agreeing instead to a 50-50 sharing arrangement. This is national wealth and I believe this sentiment is crucial.
0: Union Textiles Minister Giriraj Singh today said that India's textile market has grown from about 8.5 lakh crore rupees in 2014-15 to over 16 lakh crore rupees at present. Briefing the media in New Delhi on the occasion of 12 years of achievements of the Modi government, Mr. Singh said that the textile sector is the largest employment-generating industry in the country after agriculture. Mr. Singh emphasized that India is now exporting textile products to 191 countries across the world, underscoring the sector's growing global reach. India has undergone a remarkable transformation driven by the principles of Sabka Saath, Sabka Vikas, Sabka Vishwas and Sabka Prayas under the visionary leadership of Prime Minister Narendra Modi in the last 12 years. During this period, the Modi government carried out many flagship initiatives for the welfare and empowerment of the poor, farmers, women and youth. Akashwani News brings you a special feature. 12 Saal, I beg your pardon, 12 Saal, Vishwas Ke, Vikas Ke, Jan Kalyan Ke. Today we focus on the measures taken by the government towards the welfare of the poor.
3: Over the past 12 years, the Narendra Modi government has implemented several flagship schemes for the welfare of the poor and to strengthen social security. Housing for the poor is the major focus area of the Modi government. Under the Pradhan Mantri Awas Yojana Grameen, more than 4 crore houses have been allocated to states for economically weaker families in rural areas. In the area of food security, the government is providing free food grains to over 81 crore beneficiaries across the country under the Pradhan Mantri Gareeb Kalyan Anna Yojana. Talking to Akashwani News, Indramani Nayak of Kalahandi in Odisha said that the poor people are benefiting through this scheme.
4: My name is Indramani Nayak. I belong to Kamthana Panchayat in Bhavanipatna, Kalahandi. Under the Garib Kalyan Anna Yojana that Narendra Modi has started, our family consists of 5 members and we are receiving 5 kg of grains per person. Earlier we used to face a lot of hardships, but now we are all living in peace and happiness.
3: The world's largest public health care scheme, Ayushman Bharat Pradhan Mantri Jan Arogya Yojana, is providing health coverage of 5 lakh rupees to vulnerable families, while Pradhan Mantri Jan Aushadhi Kendras are offering generic medicines at affordable rates. Around 10 crore 82 lakh beneficiaries have availed cashless treatment under the Ayushman Bharat scheme. Talking to Akashwani News, Fayaz Ahmed of Baramula, Jammu and Kashmir, said the Ayushman Bharat scheme is facilitating the poor to avail treatment during emergencies.
5: I am very grateful to the NDA government and Modi ji for launching so many schemes. For the first time in the country's history, a poor person has received direct benefits through digitalization. I would like to talk about Ayushman Bharat. What used to happen in the

0: Country earlier before Modi ji's government was that when someone fell ill, people either had to sell their land or some expensive household item to arrange money for operations and other treatment. But ever since Modi ji launched the Ayushman Bharat scheme, there is no longer the case across the country.
1: Over 10 crore 55 lakh women have been provided free LPG gas connections under the Pradhan Mantri Ujjwala Yojana, freeing them from the health hazards of traditionally cooking fuels. Meanwhile, under the PM Swanidhi scheme, more than 1 crore 12 lakh loans have already been disbursed to street vendors so far. India's social protection coverage has risen sharply from 19% in 2015 to more than 64% in 2025, covering nearly 94 crore citizens under the government welfare schemes. Around 25 crore people have been lifted out of poverty, reflecting a significant shift towards inclusive growth and welfare-driven governance. With Dipendra Kumar, Suparna Saikia, Akashwani News, Delhi.
2: This is Akashwani giving you the news. For quick news updates round the clock, follow us on our X handle at AIR News Alerts. And for details of these stories and more, log on to our website www.newsonair.gov.in and download the News on AIR app. India strongly condemned the recent attack on a Palau-flagged tanker, MT Setebello, off the coast of Oman, in which three Indian nationals lost their lives. Addressing an inter-ministerial media briefing in New Delhi, External Affairs Ministry spokesperson Randhir Jaiswal said that in this regard, the government has lodged a strong protest by summoning the U.S. Charge d'Affaires. Mr. Jaiswal noted that the continuing attacks on shipping in the region are deeply worrisome and linked to the ongoing conflict.
3: We attach high importance to the welfare and well-being of our seafarers community. Yesterday, we condemned the attack on a ship off the coast of Oman, in which, unfortunately, we lost three Indian nationals. We had summoned the U.S. CDA here to register a strong protest. The continuing incidents of attacks on shipping in the region are deeply worrisome. These attacks must cease and end, and we also call for dialogue and diplomacy so that we can have an early return to peace and stability in the region.
2: India has dispatched a consignment of 20,000 doses of measles vaccines and approximately 3 tons of medical supplies to support the government of Maldives in strengthening immunization coverage and safeguarding public health. External Affairs Ministry said in a statement that this timely assistance will help address the increasing cases of measles in Maldives and reinforce the response efforts of the government. India and Nepal have launched a peer-to-peer cross-border remittance mechanism to strengthen bilateral digital financial connectivity. The Ministry of Finance, in a statement, said the newly operationalized system establishes a direct link between India's Unified Payments Interface, UPI, and Nepal's National Payments Interface, NPI. This integration enables citizens of both the nations to make seamless, real-time and secure instant money transfers directly through mobile banking applications and digital wallets. The UPI-NPI linkage represents a major advancement in financial inclusion, fostering stronger economic and digital ties between both the countries. Prime Minister Narendra Modi will be on a visit to France and Slovakia from 14th to 18th of this month to participate in the upcoming G7 summit. Briefing media in New Delhi this afternoon, Secretary West in the Ministry of External Affairs, Sibi George, said this will be a highly productive and wide-ranging visit. He added that visit spans three destinations in France: Nice, Evian and Paris, and Slovakia.
4: The visit will provide an opportunity for the Prime Minister to engage with world leaders present at the G Summit on issues of importance to India as well as to the Global South. This will be India's 13th participation at the G7 Summit and Prime Minister Mr. Modi's 7th consecutive participation at the summit.
2: This will be India's 13th participation at the G7 Summit and Prime Minister Modi's 7th consecutive participation at the G7 Summit. On to sports. Sports fans across the world are set for a month-long football spectacle as the 2026 FIFA World Cup kicks off tonight at the historic Estadio Azteca in Mexico City. In the opening match, hosts Mexico will take on South Africa in a Group A clash. The match begins at 12:30 a.m. Indian Standard Time. Interestingly, the fixture brings back memories of the 2010 World Cup opener, which

0: also featured the same two sides. Here is more from football's biggest stage. This edition of the World Cup will be the biggest in history, with an expansion from 32 to 48 teams. A record 104 matches will be played, with 72 in the group stage and 32 in the knockout rounds, across host nations, United States, Canada and Mexico. The three host nations qualified automatically, while 45 teams earned their places through a demanding two-year qualification journey. The competition features 12 groups of four teams each. The top two teams from every group, along with the eight best third-place teams, will advance to the round of 32. This expands the knockout stage to 32 teams for the first time in tournament history. The grand final is scheduled for 19th of July, promising a thrilling conclusion to football's greatest celebration. Shagun Chopra from Sports Desk.
1: In badminton, PV Sindhu and Tanvi Sharma advanced to the women's singles quarterfinals of the Australian Open in Sydney today. Two-time Olympic medalist Sindhu defeated compatriot Isharani Barua in the round of 16. She will next face Chen Su Yu. In another all-India pre-quarterfinal clash, Tanvi Sharma overpowered Malvika Bansal. And now, before we end the bulletin, the headlines once again. Prime Minister Narendra Modi says India's growth story continues to inspire the world as major economies are facing uncertainty. Chairs 11th Governing Council meeting of Niti Aayog in New Delhi. Centre and governments of Assam and Nagaland ink an MOU for exploration and production of crude oil and natural gas. New Delhi strongly condemns US strikes on oil ship which killed three Indian sailors off the coast of Oman. Summons U.S. Chargé d'Affaires to lodge protest. In badminton, PV Sindhu and Tanvi Sharma advanced to women's singles quarterfinals of Australian Open. And FIFA World Cup 2026 to kick off tonight. Mexico to take on South Africa in the opening encounter at Estadio Azteca in Mexico City. That is all in the news at 9. Good night.

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1: This is Akashvani. In the program Spotlight, now we bring you a discussion on key highlights and outcomes of 11th Governing Council meeting of Niti Aayog. The participants are Sanjeev Chopra, senior journalist, and Deeksha Saxena, Akashvani correspondent.
2: Prime Minister Narendra Modi chaired the 11th Governing Council meeting of Niti Aayog today at Rashtrapati Bhavan in New Delhi. This year's theme is Inclusive Human Development for Viksit Bharat at 2047. To delve deep into the major outcomes of this very important annual meeting, we are now joined by a senior journalist, Mr. Sanjeev Chopra. Mr. Chopra, welcome to Akashvani News.
3: Thank you.
2: Mr. Chopra, before we get into the nitty-gritties of the outcomes, I would like to understand from you how relevant and how important is the theme for this year?
3: Yeah, the theme for this year was Inclusive Human Development for Viksit Bharat. So as you know that, you know, India's demography has changed considerably over the past few years. And around 68% of India's population is in the age group of 15 to 64, which is the working age group. So India has a huge demographic, dividend. And this is what the Prime Minister stressed upon during the 11th meeting of the Governing Council of Niti Aayog, stressing that India cannot afford to lose this opportunity of having a great demographic dividend where the average age of an Indian is 28 to 29 years.
2: You spoke about the youth, and one very important aspect which came out of the meeting was the emphasis on employment and skilling. So in your opinion, how important it is when all the states, the chief ministers of 28 states sit together with the Prime Minister and delve on the subject of skilling and employment?
3: Since India has a huge demographic dividend and most of the population is youth, and to channelize the energies of the youth in, you know, to skill them, it is very important that skilling and entrepreneurship is introduced in the country. So, you know, that's what the Prime Minister stressed upon, that the youth have to be skilled so that if they are more skilled, you know, for example, an unskilled laborer does not get that much of wages, but a skilled laborer gets much more wages. And in the international market, the more skilled youth we have, the better would be the wages. So we'll be able to compete with even developed countries.

0: And India, since India is also very well developed in the IT sector, and most Indians actually set up the Silicon Valley in the United States, and they are heading, many Indian origin people are heading international IT companies like Google and Apple. So it's very important to skill India's youth.
1: We actually delved upon one subject that was discussed during the meeting, but in your opinion, could you also highlight what was the key takeaway of the entire day-long meeting when all of them sat, and in fact, the vice chairperson of the Niti Aayog also said that they sat from 10 in the morning till 6:30 p.m. in the evening. The day-long meeting, I'm sure they have touched upon several other subjects also, so could you talk about them too?
0: So this was a very important meeting of the Niti Aayog, the governing council, and the Prime Minister chairs this governing council. This is held every year, once a year at least. Last year's meeting was held in May, but this time it was delayed to June. But the main takeaway of this meeting was that the Prime Minister told various state chief ministers that there cannot be a Viksit Bharat without Viksit states. So the development of states was equally important, and the Prime Minister also stressed that, you know, unless the states are developed, the country cannot develop. So the Prime Minister also made a mention about improving the GDP and asked the states to focus on the district level, you know, improving the district GDPs so that people at the grassroots level also earn more. And that is how the country will progress further, because now India is aiming to become the third largest economy in the world. The Prime Minister also made a mention of the West Asia crisis and said that India has by and large not been largely affected because of its internal strengths. The Niti Aayog vice chairperson also mentioned during his press conference in the evening that, you know, none of the states actually demanded a financial package because of the situation arising of the West Asia crisis, which has largely affected the energy situation in the country. The meeting also focused largely on the energy situation in the country and the energy security. And by and large, India had a large dependence on the West Asian countries for its energy requirements, but now they have diversified and they have started sourcing from different countries across the world, including from Venezuela or Australia and other parts of the world. So the energy situation remained the focus during the day-long deliberations today. Most states presented a roadmap for Viksit Bharat by 2047. Every state, you know, presented their plan. And this meeting also saw all 28 chief ministers attending the meeting, including those from the opposition.
1: In fact, you also mentioned that the energy was one of the key focus area of the meeting. So while the press briefing was on, the members and the chairperson also deliberated upon the point that a lot of discussion happened on the energy security and also reliable energy. So they also mentioned about the solar energy and reducing the cost on energy. They also deliberated on the nuclear energy front, and bio-waste or Gobardhan was also discussed. So could you also explain this to us? How are they going to take this forward after this meeting? Like, how is the reliable energy going to be a focus point in the country in the coming days?
0: You know, as you know, that India across the world has led an initiative for tapping solar energy, and a huge park is coming up in India, and India had led this even at the UN deliberations, which Prime Minister Narendra Modi had suggested there, that you know, the world should focus on solar energy. So India is tapping that sector, besides also the nuclear sector, where you know, nuclear energy could be one of the major source of energy, because you can produce a lot of energy in through nuclear reactors. And these days the focus has been on creation of smaller nuclear reactors and setting up at different places in the country. So nuclear energy, also solar energy, nuclear energy, and also producing energy from bio-waste, including gobar gas and all other things where you can, you know, harness that energy for our requirements, because India is a huge country with huge population, the largest population in the world. So the energy requirements are also huge. So the Prime Minister focused on that during this meeting.
1: I would now like to draw your attention to another very important point which was mentioned during the press conference, and the members and the chairperson said that manufacturing was also talked about during the meeting. And so what are the government plans to take this forward?
0: You know, as you know, because of the uncertainty in the global environment currently, a lot of focus has been, you know, especially now that there was a bipolar world earlier.

0: where the USSR and US were two major forces. So after the disintegration of USSR, and Russia is still a major force, but an emerging country which has emerged largely in all aspects, including technological advancements, has been China. So China has been posing a major threat to the United States, and China also has a major manufacturing hub. So focus of India, you know, ever since the problems with China, with many countries, United States has delved towards India and wanted that India should emerge as a manufacturing hub. So right now, most companies across the world have depended so far on manufacturing in China, but now some are shifting base even to India. For example, Apple manufactures a large number of iPhones in India now, and most of them are exported besides domestic consumption. Most of them are exported to other countries also. Earlier, it was China. China continues to be, but after the strained relations between US and China, United States has preferred to source their materials from India. So the major focus of the Prime Minister has been to make India a manufacturing hub. The Prime Minister has also stressed on quality products. So on various industry platforms, whenever the Prime Minister has addressed industrialists, he has focused on quality products so that, you know, India can compete with the world. Quality products, and because of cheap labor, the cost of production can be low in India. So these are two factors which can help India, and once the manufacturing sector is advanced in the country, it can also be a major source of employment to the youth. You know, the energies of the youth after skilling them can be utilized in the manufacturing sector, you know, once India emerges as a manufacturing hub across the world. So during today's meeting, the Prime Minister did focus on the fact that while many major economies, because of the current uncertainty and the economic challenges because of the West Asia crisis earlier the Ukraine war, you know, India's growth story continues to inspire the world. He also emphasized on the need to strengthen the resolve to be self-reliant, depend less on imports, because a large number of our foreign exchange reserves, you know, go into import of material, including on the energy sector. So the focus has been on producing within the country and becoming self-reliant. This is the key for India to become Viksit Bharat by 2047. Because if you have a manufacturing base, if you are the largest manufacturing base in the world, there'll be enough jobs to provide to the India's youth, and India can utilize its demographic dividend in this sector and also export largely to all other parts of the world.
1: One of the most important point which came to my mind while the press conference was on, they mentioned that Prime Minister has also said that GDP estimation at district level should be done, which UP has already been doing, and that actually analyzes the level of development. So first of all, could you explain this to our listeners, what exactly GDP estimation at district level is, and how is it going to be beneficial when it comes to analyzing the development?
0: Focusing on the district level would mean that taking the manufacturing to the district and making this district self-reliant so that their GDP improves. So once the districts improve, the states will improve. And once the states improve, the country will become a developed nation. So the focus has been to improve the situation at the grassroots level.
1: Lastly, Mr. Chopra, I would like to ask you, and I would like you to explain this to us very briefly. One very important point which came out of the meeting was elderly care, and Prime Minister said that more emphasis should be given on this. How do you see this?
0: You know, the elderly care is very important because in the past, if you see, because of less development, India was not a very developed country, development is happening over the years. So the average age of an Indian was much lower in previous years. And then because of medical advancement, technological advancements, the age of an average Indian has improved largely. And the elderly are, the number of elderly are increasing in the country. So it's very important to take care of the elderly in the country. Just like other developed countries, you know, there are proper elderly homes, or the elderly take care of their health and they continue to live in their own houses as long as they are agile and physically fit. Right now, India's around 7% of India's population is above the age of 70. So the elderly need to be taken care of. And that is why the Prime Minister, focused on that. You know, one more aspect which I wanted to bring was that the Prime Minister also focused on women-led development in the country. And he said that this is the cornerstone of

0: vision of a Viksit Bharat. So this was very important, and as also the fact that cooperation and dialogue and sharing with states was very important for India to develop as a whole and not in parts. You know, as the Niti Aayog vice chairperson mentioned during the presser in the evening, that around 20 states have become developed today and they are on the path of further development, while 10 states are still lagging behind. So although he did not name any of the states, and it's not proper to name these states because naming and shaming is not proper, but we must strive to bring these states out and make them developed further, because some of these states have largely remained underdeveloped because of various reasons, including political. So this was very important. So the Prime Minister also stressed on the fact that states would play a pivotal role in realizing this dream of Viksit Bharat. This was very important. And he also told the states to address the grievances of common people. Once the grievances are redressed, people can focus on earning more, and which will lead to a better
1: life
0: for them as well as India's growth.
1: So basically, the key outcome of the meeting is that the road to Viksit Bharat is through states. And thank you so much, Mr. Chopra, for sparing your valuable time and giving us such deep insights on this very important subject. Thank you for joining us for Spotlight tonight.
0: Thank you very much.
2: You were listening to a discussion on key highlights and outcomes of 11th Governing Council meeting of Niti Aayog. The participants were Sanjeev Chopra, senior journalist, and Deeksha Saxena, Akashwani correspondent. This program was produced and presented by the News Services Division of Akashwani.

0: This is Akashwani, the news read by Anuja Kumar. Prime Minister Narendra Modi has said when many major economies are facing uncertainty and economic challenges, India's growth story continues to inspire the world. Chairing the 11th Governing Council meeting of Niti Aayog at Rashtrapati Bhavan in New Delhi, he emphasized the need to further strengthen the nation's resolve towards self-reliance and highlighted the importance of adopting and implementing global best practices, particularly in the renewable energy sector. Mr. Modi said, as India progresses towards achieving the vision of Viksit Bharat, the collective responsibility of the centre and the states becomes even greater. The Prime Minister urged the states to focus on One District, One Product initiatives and develop export-oriented strategies around it. He also identified defence manufacturing as an emerging sector where India is establishing a distinct identity and encouraged the states to formulate policies to leverage the opportunities arising from its growth. The theme of this year's meeting is Inclusive Human Development for Viksit Bharat at 2047. Briefing media after the conclusion of the Governing Council meeting, Niti Aayog Vice Chairperson Ashok Kumar Lahiri said the theme covered all aspects of life, including education, health and employment. Mr. Lahiri emphasized that a well-educated and skilled population is the key to success.
1: The topic for the Governing Council meeting was Inclusive Human Development for Viksit Bharat 2047. And it was about details. The states talked about what they are doing. Inclusive Human Development covers all the four stages of life, from childhood to youth to working life to old age. A skilled population is the key to success.
0: A tripartite memorandum of understanding, MOU, was signed between the centre and the governments of Assam and Nagaland for exploration and production of crude oil and natural gas along the Assam-Nagaland border. The MOU was signed in New Delhi in the presence of Union Home Minister Amit Shah, Assam Chief Minister Himanta Biswa Sarma and Nagaland Chief Minister Nifio Rio. Speaking on the occasion, Mr. Shah termed it a historic moment as this initiative will enhance the prospects of oil and natural gas exploration and opens up possibilities for mineral mining as well. Mr. Shah informed that a single field alone holds the potential for recoveries exceeding 15,000 crore rupees.
2: Today we are witnessing a historic moment. This will enhance the prospects for oil and natural gas exploration. This pattern opens up possibilities for mineral mining as well. Both states decided not to let concerns hinder the extraction of India's oil resources, agreeing instead to a 50-50 sharing arrangement. This is national

0: एंड आई बिलीव दिस सेंटीमेंट इज क्रूशियल।
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2: India strongly condemned the recent attack on a Palau-flagged tanker MT Setebelo off the coast of Oman, in which three Indian nationals lost their lives. Addressing an inter-ministerial media briefing in New Delhi, External Affairs Ministry spokesperson Randhir Jaiswal said that in this regard, the government has lodged a strong protest by summoning the U.S. Chargé d'Affaires. Mr. Jaiswal noted that the continuing attacks on shipping in the region are deeply worrisome and linked to the ongoing conflict. Prime Minister Narendra Modi will be on a visit to France and Slovakia from the 14th to the 18th of this month to participate in the upcoming G7 summit. Briefing media in New Delhi this afternoon, Secretary West in the Ministry of External Affairs, Sibi George, said this will be highly productive and wide-ranging visit. He added that the visit spans three destinations in France, Nice, Evian and Paris, and Slovakia. This will be India's 13th participation at the G7 summit and Prime Minister Modi's 7th consecutive participation at the G7 summit. Sports fans across the world are set for a month-long football spectacle as the 2026 FIFA World Cup kicks off tonight at the historic Estadio Azteca in Mexico City. In the opening match, hosts Mexico will take on South Africa in a Group A clash. The match begins at 12:30 a.m. Indian Standard Time. And that is the end of this news bulletin.